0: To jest Radio Złote Przeboje.
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And it always seems you got something on your mind other than me. 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
1: Oh, I love you, kid.
2: Radio Złote Przeboje.
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2: Złote Przeboje.